0: Escucha la H. Heraldo Radio.
1: Well, in come the thing them call a broken heart. 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They don't know it from the start. Me tell them say I'm dirty, yeah. A Sean Paul and Sasha. Come sing.

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1: 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You can't touch this. You can't touch this.

0: 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Ooh, I gotta have faith. Because I gotta have faith.
1: Música en tu idioma, Heraldo Radio.

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She said, it grieves me so to see you in such pain. I wish there was something I could do.